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August 1st, Megan Maroney is at Moda Center, and that show completely sold out outside of absorbent secondary market tickets. So good luck, and maybe keep it on The Bull. We might have a few up our sleeves as the show gets closer.

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My name is B-Dub. We are sending you to the happiest place on earth. That's right, we're going to Disneyland. Disney, of course, celebrating their 70th anniversary, and they want you along for the ride. More keywords starting tomorrow at 6 with the Morning Stampede right here on The Bull.

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Riley Green is on a tear. Like, he has been dropping some heaters the last couple of years. Think As You Drunk, I think his most

Do you want to win a vacation that you'll be talking about for years? I'm talking, of course, sending you to Disneyland. 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

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Next Sunday is the first day of summer, but with these temperatures, I mean, I'm here for it, though. You can't complain about early summer, because summer's the best. Winter, when winter comes early, we got a problem. But summer, it's fine. 98.7 The Bull.

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I loved the rectangle pizza that they used to serve. And my school had chicken fries, like the ones that they have at Burger King. I don't know why they had those, but man, I could go for some chicken fries now.

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With the World Cup beginning, there's a lot of marketing ideas getting thrown around out there by brands. 98.7 The Bull. My favorite is Coors Light. They released that Tall Boy can that has all the O's in Coors Light. Like when the announcer says, goal! It's like, Coors! I would have loved to be in that brainstorm. That had to be an amazing brainstorm session.

knew I'd see her around. I'd be at some party, she'd show up and I'd be walking out. Or across some parking lot, hiding behind her sister. I'd look up, she'd be at the red light beside me in that white Maxima with the sticker on the back. I'd act

Toy Story 5 comes out next weekend, June 19th, 98.7 The Bull. And the red carpet was last week, and they were all there. Taylor Swift, you had Tim Allen, you had Tom Hanks, the whole cast. And my favorite part is how Tim Allen and Tom Hanks just look so much like Woody and Buzz, like in real life at this point. They've aged into it. And Tim Allen even has like the silver hair now like Buzz Lightyear. Taylor Swift, I knew it, I knew you. You'll see this in the movie if you go next weekend.

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With all the graduations happening, I've been seeing so many photos and videos from people I know who have kids who are graduating or people that I know graduating. And the hats. 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
1: 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They're talking about this last week. You can see the video on their Instagram. 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Like, hot air balloons is a no-go for me, along with bungee jumping and skydiving. Too much could go wrong.

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Ella Langley posted a video of herself doing a stripped-down version of Shania Twain's You're Still the One on piano. 98.7 The Bull. And I feel like when you're an artist and you do a cover like that, it's got to be so nerve-wracking, wondering, what does she think of it? I hope she doesn't hate it. 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

Estelle Lefty posted a video on her Instagram of her playing this song just with a bunch of friends. She's just sitting on the piano. They're hanging out. They're having good times. That's what it's all about. Hanging with good friends, good music, maybe some good food and drinks, and just having a great time. I love this one. 987 The Bull.

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0: I'm still trying to figure out what kind of special effects the Morning Stampede used on this video that's on their Instagram from last week. That 8-7 the Bull. It's them running backwards, it looks like, but it's like reversed. You have to see what I'm talking about. Go to the Instagram. They're all around Portland doing it. I just tried to run backwards here in the studio, and it is not easy.
1: If you showed up, I wouldn't let you in.

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I've been watching a little bit of this World Cup. I've never been a huge soccer guy, 98.7 The Bull. But I have some thoughts, some takes on the rules of the game. I feel like there should be some point where you get a five-minute window. You only get one per match that you can use your hands. And it's only one player. You have a designated hands player, 5 minutes a match. You get to pick any time you want to do it.

you have young kids like I do, I'm sure they've been into Bluey. 98.7 The Bull. And now Bluey's part of Disneyland. So if you want to go, we're sending you to Disneyland Resort. 70th celebration. You and three other people. Maybe it's your kids who love Bluey. Bluey's best day ever. That's there now. So if you want to win, keywords start up again tomorrow morning, 6 a.m. with the Morning Stampede.

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Ella Langley released her new fragrance last week. It's up on her Instagram, Noise Official. You know you've made it when you have a fragrance. 98.7 The Bull. I guess I haven't made it yet. My fragrance would smell like pizza, coffee, and like grass from the golf course, I think.

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Last week, the Morning Stampede, they were talking about strange smells that you like. 98.7 The Bull. For me, it's the combination of the lawnmower and the grass. So the fresh cut grass is a great smell, but you have to have the gasoline coming off the mower as part of that combo.

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In the middle of this little heat wave here in Portland, 98.7 The Bull, you got to find splash pads, especially if you have kids. Adults, too, though. Splash pads are a party. Because you don't have to go all in for the full, like, pool situation. 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It's a little less pressure, but you still get cooled down.

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I feel like Ella Langley could be a Toy Story character in maybe the next one, Toy Story 6, whenever that comes out. I know Toy Story 5's next weekend. 98.7 The Bull. Going to be a big week down at Disneyland for Toy Story. If you want to go to Disneyland, we have your chance to go with three other people. Round trip airfare, Disneyland Resort Hotel, tickets to the park. If you want to go, listen for those keywords starting up again tomorrow morning, 6 a.m.

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1: 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And I immediately called my mom to see if we still have our VHS Toy Story, because now it counts as Taylor Swift merch, I feel like.

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High school diplomas. It's graduation season. What do you ever do with them? I don't think I've ever touched mine since I got it when I walked across that stage. 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There should be a place that you have to show a high school diploma. So just so we have a use for it. 98.7 The Bull.

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So I'm a huge fan of Yacht Rock. And Keith Urban obviously just put out that Yacht Rock album, 98.7 The Bull. B-Dub had a chance to talk to him, and it was interesting. He asked him what song, if people didn't know what Yacht Rock was the first song he'd tell them to listen to. And he said the opening track, Steal Away, which is such an amazing song. You should listen to the original and then listen to the Keith Urban version when you have time. It is so soothing, so smooth, the epitome of Yacht Rock. That was a great interview with B-Dub. You can see it on the 98.7 The Bull Instagram.

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2: And I'm Jody Van Allen. I was talking with Ella Langley. Now, what do you do when you go back home to Alabama to keep yourself grounded?
3: Read my Bible. Something about doing that back there. That's where it started out for me. I started singing in church. I learned how to read from singing hymns. And so doing that back home really centers me and reminds me what's important about life.
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0: Sponsored by Triple Tigers Records, Ella Langley, that's Be Her on Cafe Nashville. I am Jody Van Allen. So Hardy said that the most fun he ever had doing a job other than the one he has now was actually being a grave digger down in Mississippi. Can you imagine that being a fun job? Here's MacArthur, it's Hardy with Eric Church, Morgan Wallen, and Tim McGraw. 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
1: My name's John MacArthur and I work this dirt.

That's Hardy on Cafe Nashville, brought to you by Big Loud Records with his entire golf team there. Eric Church, Morgan Wallen, and Tim McGraw. That's MacArthur. I'm Jody Van Ellen, and this is Kelsey Hart. 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Are we-

0: Sponsored by Curve Records, Kelsey Hart, that's Fireworks on Cafe Nashville. I'm Jody Van Allen. So John Morgan and I were having a conversation about Kid Myself, a personal song for you.
1: That one's very personal to me. I really, when we were putting the project together, Katie Kirk over at the label, she's like, I feel like you're missing the song that, you know, you kind of open up on a little bit. I'm like, come on, Katie, like, we got it. And then sure enough, you know, a week later, I'm writing with those guys, and that was what we wrote. And so I'm not necessarily an open book where I'm like sharing all my feelings with everybody, but that's one way that I am able to do that is through songs.
0: Brought to you by Broken Bow Records, John Morgan. It's Kid Myself on Cafe Nashville.
2: We were young.

0: John Morgan, that's Kid and Myself on Cafe Nashville, sponsored by Broken Bow Records. I'm Jody Van Allen. So Brantley Gilbert, of course, is a businessman. He's running his empire, I guess, and also keeping up with the family. How do you do that?
1: Most of the time, I'll head up to my office and I'll work from about 9 or 9:30 to 3 or 4 in the morning, which is kind of a cool setup. Because I can return emails and get a lot done. You know, sometimes when you return emails and then somebody sends it directly back, so you feel like you can't get caught up. It doesn't happen to me. You know, I can kind of knock things out, and thankfully I can talk to most of the people I need to, and it's after the business day. So they can get me caught up on the highlights. You know, if they remember it, it was a big deal. So yeah, my business hours are really late, but that does allow me during the day, I'm right there and don't answer the phone unless it's absolutely really important.
0: Brantley Gilbert, Good Damn, sponsored by Wheelhouse Records on Cafe Nashville. You always

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0: Cafe Nashville, I am Jody Van Allen having a conversation with Corey Kent about success. And do you ever get a chance to enjoy the success of a number one song, or do you have to move on to the next project?
4: I mean, if I'm not working on a new project, then I'm doing something wrong, I think. Especially at the rate at which we're expected to produce music now, you're always working on the next thing, and excited for the next record, even though I'm mentally like so ready to move on to the next project. I think it's important to, you know, slow down and you know, stop and smell the roses a bit.
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0: sponsored by Sony Music, Corey Kent with Co Wetzel, Rocky Mountain Low. On Cafe Nashville, I am Jody Van Allen. So Shane Prophet has a song on his album. It's called You Could Do Anything. Very fan relatable.
1: Even before the song came out, I was playing it live a little bit to kind of get, you know, feedback from a live audience. And I found that whenever I play that song, there are so many people crying in the crowd every time that I play the song. And I've had so many people message me, hey, this is what happened. Honestly, that's probably the coolest thing about being in this business is, you know, we can all drink beer, we can all buy tickets, we can all go to a show. But at the end of the day, if those songs aren't relating to the people, they're just there listening to noise.
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0: Cafe Nashville, I'm Jody Van Allen. I was talking with Alexandra Kay. There's a song on her album called Feminine Energy. Tell me about that one.
6: So Feminine Energy is a song that I've been wanting to write for a while about my boyfriend, Rocco, and about how, like, he just makes me, out of nowhere, just made me feel, like, so feminine. I was, like, wearing dresses all the time and, like, wearing pink and, like, feeling like I could drop this, like, hard outer shell that I've had on for so long. And he was just kind of like, I got you. Like, made me feel like for the first time in my whole life, I actually had somebody take care of me should I need it. And that's why I wrote the song.
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sponsored by Wheelhouse Records. That's Alexandra Kay, straight for the heart on Cafe Nashville. I'm Jody Van Allen with Gary. Here's Stephen Wilson Jr., brought to you by Big Loud Records. Gary.

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10: Kevin Nashville, I am Jody Van Allen. So Ella Langley always doing the dances and the choreography. Do you enjoy that?
11: I danced some growing up. My mom over there is my coach, actually. And we just went to a little Southern private Christian school. You know, we did our best. But I've always enjoyed dancing. I've always loved anything creative. I've always, you know, I can have the boom box in my room as a kid. Jordan Sparks is in the room. I'm dancing around to myself. Like, and there's a lot of this record that, that's what I love about it so much. It's very... every song you kind of can dance to it, you know. I thought a lot about the live show with this record, a lot. Every single ride I was pushing, you know, how is this going to go over live?
10: Ella Langley, it's Be Her on Cafe Nashville, sponsored by Triple Tigers Records.
11: She

0: Drunk. Justin Lynch, Easy to Love, sponsored by Broken Bow Records on Cafe Nashville. I'm Jody Van Allen. Thanks for joining us. 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We'll see you again next time.
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1: I sunburned this weekend. Anybody else?
2: Oh, yeah, man.
1: Yeah?
2: Feeling it.
1: Get some red. Did you get your lizard time, Mallory?
3: I did. I didn't get red, though. I got a good bronze.
1: Yeah, I did it badly.
2: What did you do wrong, man?
1: So on Friday, I went out and worked on my boat, and I did it like on my boat because it's in the water now. I can't work on the motor unless I go to like a beach and then like anchor it to the beach and then just stand in the shallow water and kind of work on it in the river. So I did that, and I was thinking it would go a lot faster than it did, so I didn't like sunscreen up, and I burnt. Yeah, I was crispy.
3: No.
2: Back of your neck was just bumping.
1: Yeah,
2: huh?
1: And just the whole weekend was spent doing that too. Mallory, when you do it, what's your lizard time like? Is it measured?
3: No, I just check the UV. I make sure the UV is high, and I just go out in the backyard with a towel. I put some sunscreen on my face.
1: And then just feel it?
3: What do you mean, feel
1: it? Like, just feel it out. Like, do you know when you're cooking, or do you, like...
3: If I start to feel a little tingly, I know I'm getting burned. I only use UV9 on my body.
1: Right.
3: I feel like the higher the UV or whatever, it like blocks it. And I'm trying to get maximum tan, so I only use UV9. I use 40 on my face. But even then, it still goes through. The sun was strong yesterday.
2: It was.
1: Yeah, it was thick.
3: It was feeling good.
1: Yeah. Did you spend any time like in the sun, JR?
2: Yeah, just a little bit. Yesterday at A-Lane.
1: Oh, nice.
2: I went to where their, was it Bruisin' Barbecue?
1: Right.
2: It was up on, I thought it'd be inside and it'd be cool. It was outside on the roof of the garage.
1: Right. Is
3: that
1: hot?
3: That's so cool.
2: It was pretty hot.
1: Yeah,
2: it was hot. But there was a big difference between standing in the sun and then being like just a few steps over in the shade.
1: Right.
2: So it was fine.
1: I always feel like if there's some shade I can just at least walk through, then the sun isn't getting me as bad.
2: Yeah.
1: Like I was just cooking out on the river. It was bad. I was doing so much. Yeah, we'll get into it later in the show, but I was so suburban this weekend, dude. I was out in the sun. We'll get into it. It's a Monday morning on the Morning Stampede on 98.7 The Bull.
4: Who knows I got a time, and there's a few in here line. 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
3: He didn't just sing it, you guys. He sang that national anthem.
4: With an A.
3: Yeah, I'm talking about Zac Brown performed the national anthem at the White House at UFC Freedom 250 last night. Listen to this.
5: And

0: It looked like he was backed up by a bunch of service singers.
1: Yeah.
0: That's cool.
1: Man, that was like, that was just powerful. It gives you goosebumps.
2: Yeah, that was good.
1: I thought that was so damn cool.
3: And one of the best voices in history.
1: Yeah, and it was an incredible show. And for country music to be there and represented, I thought that was super dope. Alan Jackson is opening his own museum and whiskey distillery in Nashville.
0: We know what Alan Jackson's doing after the tour ends, huh?
1: He's like, it's going to be my future endeavors will be in the distillery business. It's called the Silver Belly Whiskey Distillery and Alan Jackson Museum. It'll feature a bunch of career memorabilia, whiskey tastings, and interactive exhibits for fans.
0: Really, AJ's like one of the last to the party on this. Like, there's so many artists who have their own whiskey line.
1: Oh, yeah.
0: I mean, Zac Brown has one. You know,
1: totally.
0: Tons of people have that.
1: Yeah.
0: It's a common move, I suppose.
1: Yeah, and it's kind of cool to see, like, you know, he's gearing up for his final show.
0: Mm-hmm.
1: It's going to be broadcast live.
0: Right.
1: And now he's making his, you know, future plans known. Yeah. It's like,
0: you got to have a hobby, man.
1: Yeah, the retirement is real. It's real this time. You know, I don't think it's going to be, you know, how they always do the final.
0: Oh, I think Zach Brown or Alan Jackson will definitely be back.
1: No,
0: definitely.
1: Come on.
0: They never retire.
1: Come on.
2: How can you walk away after like a lifelong of like performing? Like, you can't just like have a final one and be like, okay, now I'm done.
0: Yeah.
2: Like, you'll for sure, you know, pop up here and there.
0: You'll get asked to at some point.
2: Yeah.
0: Like, somebody will be like, hey, come be part of our big event or whatever. And he will just be like, you know what? I ain't done that in a while.
2: You'll get the itch.
0: Let me dust off the boots.
2: Yeah.
1: That's the thing. It's just that reaction from a crowd. It's probably better than any drug that's ever been formulated.
0: It's better than whiskey for sure.
1: You know what I'm saying? And lastly here, could a Justin Bieber, Ella Langley collaboration be coming down the pike?
2: Oh my God, that would be the best collab of literally all time.
0: Are you hearing rumors, JR?
1: This might be wishful thinking at this point. This morning, but Justin Bieber posted a photo on Instagram and used Choosing Texas as the track.
0: Okay.
2: Mm.
1: So Ella commented on it, and it was like kind of a shocked reaction gif.
0: Yeah.
1: And it got me thinking.
0: Okay.
1: What might a track between those two sound like?
0: Okay.
2: It would sound like the best song to ever be created in all of mankind.
0: Wow. Yeah. Not bluster there at all.
1: Okay. Well.
2: I mean, that's like the two like best people, like two favorites of mine for sure.
0: Just iconic voices too.
2: Yeah, like, definitely.
0: Totally recognizable.
2: And Bieber does everything so good.
0: Bieber's already flirted with it. You know,
2: he
0: with that Dan and Shay song.
2: That's right.
0: Here we go.

Back in the day, Potts Farm was a place to go. Load a truck up, hit the dirt road. Jump the barbed wire, spread the word. Light the bonfire and call the girls. King in the can and the Marlboro man. Jack and Jim were a few good men. Where you learn how to kiss and cuss and fight too. Better watch out for the boys in blue. And all this small town, he said, she said. Ain't it funny how rumors spread? Like I know something y'all don't know. Man, that talk is getting old. You better mind your business, man. Watch your mouth. Before I have to knock that loud mouth out. I'm tired of talking, man. Y'all ain't listening.

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1: Big week at the PNC Live studio. We got Atlas coming. Atlas, one of the guys who welcomed us in our first week as the Morning Stampede.
2: Yeah, how cool was that, man? I can't wait to meet this dude.
1: Yeah, it's going
2: to
1: be fun. This is Wednesday nights. You might have heard us say it was going to be on the 18th. That's wrong.
2: Yeah, that's not bad.
1: We said it confidently wrong for a couple different weeks.
2: Yeah, we did.
3: So it's on the 17th.
1: It's on the 17th.
3: Okay.
2: Yeah, it's a Wednesday. I mean, come on. It's the middle of the week.
3: At 5 p.m., right?
2: Yeah. What more do you need to get you over the hump than come party with Atlas at the PNC Live studio?
1: For a Coors Light happy hour, no less.
2: You kidding me?
3: Nice.
1: A guy with some talent, too. 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Really good dude. Really talented guy. The PNC Live studio, the best place in town to watch a show.
2: Yep.
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1: Listen, United Kingdom, I think it's a great idea what you're doing. It's never going to fly in America, but I'm on board with it.
2: But should it fly in America? So here's the thing. The UK is doing a social media ban for, I'll say, persons under the age of 16.
1: Which, for me, great idea.
3: Yeah. Yeah. How are they going to regulate it is my question.
2: That's a good question.
1: They're certainly not.
3: Yeah.
1: Yeah. It's the same way when they try to do something here that's way beyond the scope of the government.
3: Yeah.
1: And they realize, well, we can't enforce this, so what's the point of it anyway?
3: I think the age limit for Instagram is 13. And when you log on Instagram and you see kids,
1: all you got to say is, yeah, I'm 13.
3: Right. Yeah, yeah.
1: They're not checking IDs.
3: No.
2: Yeah, but 13-year-olds should not be on Instagram. That place will make you feel so terrible about yourself.
3: Instagram is bad. Yeah.
2: Yeah,
3: I was having a conversation with someone about this other day. It was a girl at the retreat I was at. She was saying how toxic Instagram is for everything, like how they read your mind and stuff.
1: Oh,
3: like,
1: yeah.
3: It's so weird how your explore page like knows exactly what you're going through. And say, like, you get in a fight with your boyfriend, you'll go on Instagram and it'll say how to tell if your partner is cheating and toxic.
2: Oh, yep.
3: It's like, all we did was fight over breakfast. Like, that doesn't mean they're cheating on me.
1: But the full, like, your full adult brain can comprehend that. I don't think 15-year-olds are able to.
3: No, absolutely not.
2: It's like, it's dangerous enough. I'm almost 40 years old, and it's toxic enough for me.
1: Yeah.
2: I couldn't imagine being a 13, 14-year-old person and just, like, dealing with what you're seeing in the garbage that's being fed to you.
1: Right.
2: It's just, no way, dude. It's going to, like, spoil your childhood.
1: I completely agree, and I wish we would do that here, but you know that would never go in the States.
3: No.
1: Like,
3: yeah.
1: Americans famously not able to be told what to do, particularly by the UK.
2: Yeah.
1: Historically, we don't love the UK telling us what to do.
2: Historically speaking.
1: Snake Smith, World on Fire now on The Bull.

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2: 150 swimmers dove into the Willamette River on Sunday for the sold-out inaugural Portland Mile race.
3: How did this sell out? How did you put a cap on how many people could be in your swim race?
2: That's a really good question. I do not think that the Willamette River has a capacity.
3: It does not?
2: So I'm not sure.
3: I'll tell you for sure right now, it does not.
4: If you were to guesstimate, what would the capacity be for the Willamette River?
3: The population of the Willamette Valley could fit in the Willamette River.
2: Yeah.
3: Pretty easy.
2: This was a Nike swim event.
3: Yeah, that's great. I mean, it's cool. The Human Access Project is who put this on.
2: Yes.
3: And they're like a nonprofit that's involved with making sure the Willamette is open for everybody. The Willamette has such a bad rep, and it doesn't deserve it. So I'm all on board with this.
2: They want to make sure the Willamette's open for everybody, but they're also putting a cap on it.
3: Yeah. It's open for 100 people.
2: Huh.
3: Yep.
4: After that, nobody else.
2: The University of Portland was selected as a World Cup base camp for Team Jordan, the national team. So Portland is not going to be hosting matches, but we will be welcoming Jordan's national team during the World Cup. They'll practice here before heading over to Santa Clara next week.
3: Oh, okay.
4: That's cool.
3: Yeah, that's neat.
2: Yeah, a little tease of the World Cup. I do wish we were hosting a game. I don't know if the city could handle it, but it would be amazing.
3: I don't think Providence Park is quite the scale of World Cup.
2: That would be crazy. It'd be so cool. Portland Fire and Rescue, Gresham Fire, and all of Washington County fire agencies are implementing a burn ban starting today. This means recreational campfires, fire pits, yard debris, and agricultural burning. So don't do it.
3: You are still allowed to use your fire pit, though, like your gas one.
2: Mm-hmm.
3: And then you can still, like, smoke.
2: Grill.
3: Yeah, you can still grill.
4: So is this something that's kind of seasonal? It's happening because it's summertime now, basically.
2: Yeah, like fire season. Yep.
3: Hot now, so just be careful. If you're going to have flying embers coming out of your backyard,
4: for real,
3: they really don't want that.
4: Yep.
3: It's been your Northwest Now for Morning Stampede on 98.7 The Bull. 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
2: A couple minutes ago on the air, Mallory said, our phones know us so well. And then I opened up my phone and I was like, is that true? Is this really all the stuff that I'm into? The algorithm.

0: that your Instagram is trying to show you, is it true to what you actually care about?
1: It's interesting because I have two accounts. I have my main account and then I have like my very personal friends account, and the algorithms are so different. But it's like two different people.
0: Yeah, for
1: so
0: sure.
1: I'm curious how that happens. It's all accurate.
0: Jerry, but you want to take a look at mine?
2: Oh, I'd love to pass that. I'm going to pass mine to you too.
3: That fits.
2: So I have two accounts as well. I got my main account, and then I got my hobby figure account.
0: Right.
2: This is my main one right here.
0: Okay.
2: Oh, dang, Jake. You got some honeys in here, man.
0: I know, right? I was looking at that and going like, how often am I falling for thirst traps on there?
1: Oh, wow.
2: Yeah, geez. Hey, sometimes,
1: like,
2: you know.
1: They're like AI people wearing like soccer jerseys.
0: Right.
2: Yeah.
0: There's a lot of that. JR, yours is so far not surprising. A lot of wrestling content in here.
2: Yeah.
0: Yeah, a lot of memes on yours.
2: You got a lot of Sophie Cunningham going on.
0: Do I?
2: A lot of Sophie. One, two, three.
0: I am into WNBA stuff lately.
2: Yeah? Oh, yeah. She's great.
0: Let's see.
2: In-N-Out Burger's in here. That might surprise you, Mallory.
0: What is yours reading, Mallory?
1: I
0: would never ask you to hand me your phone. You got to report it yourself.
1: Mine is just a lot of nail inspo, baby animals, some fashion. A lot of nail inspo. I'm some interior design because
0: right.
1: I'm hopefully moving soon. That's a big stretch for me to say that. But
0: for an entire year, mine had like tennis content. Like
1: okay.
0: I was nonstop. I was getting fed tennis content nonstop. I think it's because I lingered on one video one time and then just kept getting it. 503-733-0987. Where are you into? Here's a great one, JR. It's Michael Jackson dancing. That's cool.
2: Oh, heck
0: oh,
2: yeah.
0: You just saw the Michael movie. That's right.
2: I did.
0: Yeah.
2: You know who you have in here that I really like?
0: Mm.
2: Fran Drescher.
0: Do I?
2: Yeah.
0: I haven't thought about Fran Drescher in a long time.
2: Oh, man. She was the best.
0: What celebrities are in yours, Mallory?
1: Well, I am scrolling my Explore feed right now, and I did get a video from the Morning Stampede Instagram in my Explore page.
0: Excellent.
1: So that's great, you know?
0: We're finding algorithms, guys.
1: Yeah, that's so funny. Other than that, I have no celebrities. It's literally
0: all nail inspo.
1: Baby animals and nails. And a little bit of fashion.
0: Okay. JR, I'm not surprised here. 503-733-0987. Here we go, bro.
2: Yep.
0: What is in your algorithm? Are you into it or aren't you?
2: Now let's click onto your DMs.
1: Yeah.
2: No, I'm kidding.
0: Who are you talking to?
2: Sophie Cunningham.

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1: I had good intentions going in, but what I did over the weekend was a mistake. I can admit that now.
2: It sounds like the mistake that we made, but it sounds like yours is more impactful.
3: Yes. What happened?
1: I've been trying to get rid of this. It's going to sound a little embarrassing to say, but there's kind of like a foot smell in my car.
3: Okay.
1: I've even had the inside recently detailed.
3: Right? Yeah,
1: and
3: I remember that.
1: It's all cleaned. It's nice, but there's just like a funk I can't get rid of. So I decided I was going to buy one of these car bombs. It's like a scent bomb.
2: Never heard of this.
3: Me either. So I've only heard of air fresheners.
1: If you've ever had to like fog your apartment for bugs or anything like that,
2: right. Mm-hmm.
1: It's basically a can, and it just... It just sprays in the car for like 10 minutes, and you need to turn on the cabin recycle air and crank up,
2: okay.
1: You know,
2: yeah,
1: the
2: sure.
1: air. So it recycles through, and
2: it's
1: you leave
2: really
1: it for like 15
2: idea.
1: Minutes.
2: Yeah.
1: Yeah, it worked a little bit too well, because
3: oh, no.
1: When I got back into my car afterwards,
2: right.
1: I was driving around that day, and I almost had to pull over to like throw up twice.
3: Oh my gosh, what is the scent?
1: It's the new car smell,
3: okay.
1: quote unquote.
3: And that's usually a good smell.
1: What even is that?
2: Well, is it a good smell? I had this question earlier
3: when
2: Jared said this.
3: It's like leather, I feel like.
2: Well, it's like, I like the new car smell, but only because I have a new car.
3: Right.
2: It's the smell
1: yeah.
2: associated
3: yes.
2: with fun. I don't know if the smell itself is good.
1: Yeah, it was either that or like fresh linen or something. So
2: right.
1: I just
2: oh,
1: went
2: okay.
1: with this one.
3: Right. Yeah.
1: And it was just a bad, even coming into work today, it's overpowering.
3: Right. Would you rather have that smell or would you rather have the lingering foot smell?
1: I'd rather go back to the foot smell.
3: Really? It's
1: yeah,
3: that bad?
1: It's like, if you guys want to smell it, I'll let you check it out today.
3: Wow. Well, I'm sure it will go down soon.
1: But I hope so.
3: It's a couple of days you have to deal with it, and that's not fun.
1: I'm parked in P2, and the windows are completely down.
3: Okay, well, it's safe in P2, so you're good.
1: Yeah.
2: Thank you for parking on a different level than both of us.
3: Wait, I park in P2.
2: Are you P2?
3: Yeah.
2: I thought you were a P1 princess.
3: No, I want to park in P1, but it stresses me out. I don't know with the whole valet thing, like where I'm allowed to park and where
2: right.
3: I'm not.
2: Mm-hmm.
3: So I just stay P2.
2: Is there a new foot car bomb? Could we put that in there and go back?
1: Go back?
2: Yeah,
3: oh,
2: right.
3: Yeah. A blend.
1: It's just so powerful. It just makes you feel sick.
2: Yeah, dude. I feel for you. That's a great idea, though.
1: It is.
2: I would probably fall for that as well.
1: Yeah.
2: It's the Morning Stampede on 98.7 The Bull.

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2: Playing the $1,000 Minute today, and we're playing it straight. I don't need to do any dirty tricks this week.
3: Oh, yeah?
2: I feel like my throwing in Walker Hayes tickets last week plan went perfectly.
3: That was fun.
4: It really did.
2: It drug it out. Bosses aren't going to be mad at me now.
4: That was good.
2: We can now get a winner. I'm not going to give it away. I'm still making the questions tough, but at least I'm in the clear now.
3: Yeah, we got 10 questions, 60 seconds, and $1,000 on the line right now.
2: All you need to do is answer those 10 questions in less than 60 seconds, and boom, we will cut you a check for $1,000 with the Morning Stampede, and that's all the rules are. Oh, you can't pronounce anything wrong.
3: Right.
2: I'm not allowed to let you through if you pronounce something wrong.
3: 503-733-0987. Your shot at a grand right now. Hit the phone.
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0: We got $1,000 and we got 10 questions. Now we're going to keep asking the same 10 questions until somebody gets them all right.
1: We have Justin from Battleground on the phone.
2: Oh, no.
1: Oh, no. Justin, how was your weekend?
3: It was great.
0: Great. What'd you get into this weekend, dude?
3: Oh, just kind of hanging out around the house, trying to beat the heat, but it was just a good time hanging out with the family.
0: That's nice. JR went to Alan A's Barbecue and Brew Fest. We'll talk about that later, but positive reviews for that thing, man.
4: Oh, yeah.
3: Awesome. Good to hear.
0: Yeah, right up the street from you. Let's play the $1,000 minute here, Justin. Now, don't do too good, all right? I still got bosses looking at me. We got 10 questions. We got 3 rules. If you get one wrong,
4: we buzz you out.
0: If you pronounce something wrong,
1: we buzz you out.
0: And Justin, if you take longer than 60 seconds,
5: We buzz you out.
6: 60 seconds, 10 questions, $1,000. The $1,000 minute starts now.
0: Justin, what's the best meal that your parents used to make?
3: Shells and cheese.
0: That sounds right. Shells and cheese. Portland City Council just voted to ban what food made from duck or goose?
3: Foie gras.
0: Foie gras is right. Who is the guy in the yellow shirt in Morgan Wallen's Denver walkout?
3: Morgan Wallen.
0: That's right. Tell me any one of the Disney keywords we're using on 98.7 The Bull.
3: Mini.
0: Yes. What retail business is next door to Salt and Straw's Northeast location?
3: Moto Boutique.
0: That's right. What does Zach Brown's new wife do for a living?
3: Jewelry designer.
0: What is the first and last name of the person who does middays on 98.7 The Bull?
2: 45.
3: Jamie Tanchik.
0: Jamie Tanchik, you even pronounced it right, but unfortunately, that's incorrect.
1: Oh.
0: Now, I'll admit this is a little bit of dirty pool because what the website says is different from reality.
1: Yeah. He did make the proper guess, but alas.
0: Yeah, that is incorrect.
1: Things have
0: changed.
1: That's
0: what I expect you to say. That is unfortunately incorrect, though, bro.
3: Okay, you're getting good at this, Jake.
0: Thanks, man. That makes me feel good inside. There's only 3 people who think that. You and my 2 bosses.
4: Yep.
3: Tricking the AI.
0: Yes, I am. Thank you, Justin.
4: Thanks, buddy.
3: Thank you, guys. Have a great day.
0: You too.
1: Bye.
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1: As late as you want, grab whatever food you want. Like, you've earned this good job.
2: Right.
1: That was 3 days ago.
2: Okay. 3 days isn't that long.
1: It doesn't feel like it to me, but I instinctually yesterday was looking at him just slugging out. I didn't even see my 15-year-old yesterday.
2: Yeah.
1: He was in his room the entire day.
2: Yeah, they got to at least, like, you know, it'd be different if they were leaving the house and, like, going swimming or doing stuff like
1: that.
2: Of
1: course.
2: They can't go full, like, sloth mode.
1: No, they would full sloth mode.
2: Yeah.
1: So, JR, what's the right answer here?
3: I'd say you give them about 6-7 more days, and then you tell them they have to find a job.
2: A job?
3: Yeah. A summer job.
1: Neither of them have a license or anything like
3: that.
1: That's
3: all right.
2: Oh, my gosh.
3: Time to get a job. Yeah.
2: Bring them into the studio. We'll have them screen calls and stuff. We'll put them to work.
1: Right. We'll do some slave labor for this
2: piece. Make them write the $1,000 minute questions.
1: I don't think 0 days. I don't think you get rules the first day, but what's the threshold?
3: So you're saying end of June, I'd say.
1: End of June?
3: Yeah. Give them a couple weeks to kind of...
1: Bro, that's a huge amount of time.
3: And then make them get a job.
2: Will they get bored being in their rooms all day eventually? Will they start to come out?
1: I suspect so.
2: Because maybe right now it's like a great feeling. They just finished school. They get to sleep in. They're like, this is awesome. But eventually you will get bored.
1: Right.
2: You will want to see the daylight.
3: Yep.
1: So
2: let
1: them be a part of it. I don't know if that's a good idea.
2: I don't know. I mean, you know your kids better than anyone.
1: One of them is already bored. The other one, not at all. The one I didn't see yesterday, the 15-year-old.
2: Yeah.
1: He has a new video game that he's into. And literally the door was closed the whole day.
3: Damn.
1: I knocked at one point to say, hey, you want a sandwich? And he was sleeping. I was like, wow.
3: Sliding under the door, Dad.
2: Teenagers need a lot of sleep. Didn't we just see that they needed an extortionate?
1: It's like 10 or 11 hours.
2: A lot more than us.
1: Which I assume he's getting that.
2: Yeah.
1: I don't see any sign of him in the morning. What's the answer on this? JR says 2.5 weeks.
3: Yeah,
1: and then
3: get a
1: job.
3: Yeah.
1: I don't know if that's right. 503-733-0987 on our Lazy Boy text line, or you're always welcome to call on the Bull.

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1: This is Northwest Now with Mallory.
2: 150 swimmers dove into the Willamette River on Sunday for the sold-out inaugural Portland Mile Race.
3: Love this. I think it's great. I am also a part of the, I'm not a part of the Human Access Project, but I like what they do. They promote the Willamette River and make sure people know it's safe to swim in.
2: Yeah. Well, 150 people would agree that it's safe. It was a good way to beat the heat. I hope they enjoyed it.
3: Yeah, absolutely.
2: The University of Portland was selected as a World Cup base camp for the Jordan national team. It's funny, when I first read this, when I read Jordan, I'm like, Jordan brand, like Nike? It's like, no, it's Jordan the country, Mallory. So they will be coming and staying at the University of Portland. They're going to practice there before heading over to their first World Cup match in Santa Clara next week.
3: So like the World Cup's happening in L.A., like, is Santa Clara L.A.?
2: Yeah.
3: L.A.
4: Well,
3: area.
4: No, that's in the... Santa Clara's like in the Bay Area.
3: Oh, really? Okay.
4: Yeah.
3: So that's a bit of a trip there.
4: Yeah.
3: So what's happening all over California? I really don't know anything about the World Cup. I feel bad about it. But there's not enough facilities for people to practice there.
2: Yeah, I guess.
3: That's kind of cool.
2: Yeah, it's cool that they chose Portland.
3: That's
2: so
3: neat.
2: If you see them, give them a wave. That's pretty cool. Portland Fire and Rescue, Gresham Fire, and all of Washington County Fire Agencies are initiating a burn ban starting today, Monday, June 15th. This ban includes recreational campfires, fire pits, yard debris, and agricultural burning.
3: But you're still allowed to grill, and you're still allowed to do like your little
2: propane fire pit. All the fun summer hobbies. Yeah, those are still good.
3: Yeah. No, allowed the burning ban. Did you ever have a burning barrel growing up?
2: A what?
3: A burning barrel?
2: No, what's that?
3: Like where you like you get rid of garbage by burning it.
2: Oh, okay.
3: Big part of small town life, man.
2: Interesting.
3: Yeah. Do you have one, JR?
4: Oh, I've been there.
3: Yeah.
4: Yeah.
3: Dude, yeah. It's... when you want something destroyed, that's how you go destroy it. Like a report card you didn't like, put it in the burn barrel. It's gone. It's hard.

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2: Kind of a big week for Disney as well.
3: No, it really is. Toy Story 5 coming out this weekend. This is JR speaking. And you got to think, Disneyland right now, the Toy Story merch and memorabilia has got to be everywhere.
1: Everywhere.
2: Every aisle at Targets. You know, you got to be capitalizing on that.
3: Oh, they are, especially in the toy aisles. Trust me.
2: Of course, man. Yep. Yeah, can you buy the actual action figures of Toy Story? Yeah, you can.
3: Yeah.
2: That's awesome. I've been seeing a lot of like Andy's Coming content in my algorithm.
3: That's fun. Yeah.
2: I think it's fun. Toy Story, a big part of obviously the Pixar Pier on the California Adventure side. You can get park hopper passes to both by texting the keyword
1: vacation to 503-733-0987.
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1: JR, are we now referring to you as Pitmaster JR?
2: No, stop it.
1: This weekend.
3: Pitmaster.
2: I am no Pitmaster. I just enjoy the craft of good barbecue.
1: Well, you enjoy it on TV, and then you went in person to Alan A's Barbecue and Brewfest this weekend. Did you not get the inkling at all to join the club?
2: I did not, no. I did have some good food, though. I had some rib tips.
1: Nice.
3: Ooh, yum.
2: Dang good. I had some brisket and mac, which was really good.
3: Sounds so good.
2: They served it with beans. I had some water, some drinks.
1: Did they serve it on a paper plate or one of those paper plates that gets a little soggy and starts to fold after a little bit?
2: Basically, it was kind of like, not your traditional paper plate. What are the ones they kind of put the French fries in? They're like the boat-shaped ones.
3: Oh, okay. They're red and white?
2: Yeah. I got those. Yeah, so you're there. You're eating the beans. You got the sauce on it, on the meat and everything. It's starting to seep through.
1: Yeah, it
2: is. So you got to put a napkin under it.
1: Dude. You are selling this.
2: Yeah,
1: man.
2: It was really good, though. It was super cool. There were so many different vendors there. There was a bunch of different food, a ton of different drinks.
1: And no inkling at all, no desire to get yourself a grill.
2: No, I just wanted to enjoy some good barbecue. And I was thinking, as I'm eating it, I'm like, they probably smoked this with applewood. And
3: oh, my god!
2: Probably used one of those, whatever this was called. And
1: I saw pellets at Home Depot and thought of you this weekend, dude.
3: Did you feel like you were in one of the shows?
2: I kind of did, yeah. Just because, talking with the people about how passionate they were about the food they made.
1: Mm-hmm. Right.
2: That's a cool thing to be a part of.
1: Are there any pro tips you can pass along from talking to the pros?
2: No,
1: nothing.
2: Not really.
3: What was your favorite dish that you had?
2: It was probably the rib tips.
3: So good.
2: Those were just damn good.
1: Now tell me what those are exactly.
2: It's basically just the tips off the ribs.
1: Okay, and so they just, the edge.
2: They make it easier for you to eat so you don't have a full slab just... Right. Rocking, which I totally would have.
3: And what did you wash it down with? Did you have water or did you have soda?
2: I just had water. I wanted to grab a Celsius drink.
1: Yeah, you did.
2: Because there was a ton of them there.
1: Yeah, the vendors were there, I'm sure.
2: Yeah, but I was just like, no.
1: I
2: better not.
1: I trashed in the diet.
2: But I wanted to.
1: Did you ruin a shirt? That's my last question.
2: No, I luckily didn't. I wore a black shirt. But one of the things that really stood out to me is being on the parking lot rooftop there at Alan A. You can see out, and there's two mountains that you can see.
1: Yeah, dude.
2: And the views are just unbelievable.
3: Yeah, Richfield, great place.
2: Yeah, just like, wow, I can't believe how great this is, how pretty it is.
1: Yeah, very lucky to live where we live. The mountains were out hard this
3: weekend. Yeah, they were.
1: Big time.
3: It was such a gorgeous weekend. I want to go back.
1: Yeah, I'm jealous of you, man. That was such fun. This is the Morning Stampede on 98.7 The Bull. Chase, Matthew, and Darlin in 2 hours of commercial-free music. 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
2: Here's your Music City Minute with JR.
3: Zach Brown sang the national anthem. When I say sang, I mean S-A-N-G. He sang the heck out of the national anthem last night at the White House for UFC Freedom 250.
4: And

0: The military's backing him up.
1: I was going to say, can we just talk about how incredible the backup was on that? Like, that was just powerful.
0: They were back there. It must have been like 8 of them from different service members, yeah. Singing backup. That's cool.
1: It's so cool. What is just like a wild event and just a big time event, very watched. And for country music to be a part of it, I thought that was a big deal. Alan Jackson is opening his own museum and whiskey distillery in downtown. Now, why are you laughing?
2: I think it's funny.
0: Because, like, he's planning to retire. He's got his last show.
1: Coming up here soon.
0: Yeah, it didn't already happen, right?
1: I don't believe so.
0: Still to come. And then, like, the minute he walks off stage, he's opening up a museum.
1: Turnkey, yep.
0: And then a whiskey distillery. Like, what a plan B.
2: Yeah.
0: Love that.
1: It's going to be called Silver Belly Whiskey Distillery and Alan Jackson Museum. It'll feature like a ton of career memorabilia, whiskey tastings, and interactive exhibits for his fans.
0: The whiskey's called Silver Belly?
1: Silver Belly Whiskey Distillery.
0: I hate that name.
1: Yeah, where's that come from?
2: It's Silver Belly? I was going to ask, what does that mean? Is that a country term that I'm not familiar with?
0: Does it mean like a belt buckle? Like a silver belly?
2: Possible.
0: I don't know. I'm totally guessing here.
2: Yeah, that's a good guess, though. Yeah. I have no idea.
1: Sounds like an old saying from back in the
0: day. Or like a fish.
1: Maybe. Yeah.
0: How many silver bellies you catch today?
1: About 6 of them.
2: The silverback gorilla. It's about as close as I can
0: get. Silverback is a cool name.
1: That'd be a sweet
0: name. Silver belly less so.
1: Lastly here, Justin Bieber and Ella Langley are sparking rumors about a potential collaboration.
2: Oh, don't tease me like this, JR.
1: Might be a little wishful thinking here, but follow me on this. Justin Bieber posted a photo, a cool looking one. He's a cool dude. And the song he used on the post was Choosing Texas.
0: Okay, all right.
1: So it kind of caught people by surprise. Ella Langley commented on it with like a shocked reaction.
0: Right.
1: GIF, I guess you'd call it.
0: Mm-hmm.
1: And now fans are thinking, what might a song with those two sound like? What would a duet sound like?
2: That would be the greatest duet of literally all time. And honestly, they both should jump on it because Ella is so hot right now.
1: Yeah.
2: She's not going to... continue. She's not going to flop anytime soon. Justin Bieber, you know, is iconic.
0: Yeah. Never flops, as you said earlier.
2: No,
0: he has never flopped.
2: Justin has never once been in a flop era. He's always been on the incline. Same with Ella Langley.
0: Right.
2: I'll say Ella Langley. She's on the incline as well. So they gotta strike while the iron's hot.
0: So JR, when you said this is sparking rumors, that means you are sparking rumors now on the
1: radio,
0: right?
1: I'm trying to start them. Yeah.
2: You should though.
1: Because we want that.
2: Manifest.

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1: Walker Hayes coming to the Oregon State Fair on August 30th this year, and we have got tickets.
2: Yeah, we want to get you in. You're just going to tell us what your fancy life. Jake, what are you fancy like?
1: Let me start.
2: Okay.
1: At home, when I make popcorn, I don't put salt on my popcorn.
2: Okay.
1: I put butter, and then I put butter-flavored salt on my popcorn that I specifically bought for popcorn because I'm fancy like.
2: Dang, okay. Dude, that is fancy. Mallory, what are you fancy like?
3: So yesterday I spent time with a guy I have a crush on, and we laid in his backyard, and instead of me bringing over a six-pack of White Claw, I brought over guava nectar and lemons and simple syrup and club soda and a shaker and a little umbrella. So I'm fancy like a fancy cocktail.
2: Dang, girl.
1: You made White Claws, essentially.
3: Yeah.
2: We want to know what you're fancy like. Call us up and tell us.
3: Well,
2: and
3: let's win your way into the show.
2: Oh, you don't want to hear
1: him. Oh, JR, come on. Don't be modest. We can hear it coming back.
2: Man, I don't even know what if I've ever been fancy.
1: 503-733-0987. We want to find out what you're fancy like, and that will win you some Walker Hayes tickets, and we're going to find out JR's as well.
2: No.
1: It's 98.7 The Bull. Come on. Dig deep, bro. You're fancy.

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1: Marty from Vancouver, I know you're fancy in some way, and if you can tell us what you're fancy like, that'll win you some Walker Hayes tickets.
2: Oh my God, I gotta think about it.
3: Yeah. You knew the contest!
1: You were supposed to do that before you picked up the phone, Marty.
4: Marty, what are you fancy like?
3: He didn't think we'd answer.
2: I didn't think you would pick up. I'm at work. I don't like my certain drink with a muddled lime. It's just gotta be on the tip of the glass. I'm fancy like that.
1: Dude.
3: Okay.
1: Dude, like actually cutting yourself up a lime at home?
2: Yep.
1: Dude, that's fancy.
4: Dang.
3: Yeah,
4: okay,
3: that
4: dude.
3: Is fancy.
4: Yeah, that is fancy.
2: That's what I do.
3: Okay, nice.
1: Well, I'm satisfied with that answer for sure.
4: Yeah, fancy enough to win your way into the show. Congrats.
2: Awesome, thank you.
1: Walker Hayes tickets, August 30th at Oregon State Fair. And now the moment we've all been waiting for, JR, what are you fancy like, bro? Is it fancier than Marty's? That's the question.
4: No, probably not even close. They would just be downhill from here.
3: You have a signed Hulk Hogan action figure, right? That's pretty dang fancy.
4: Yeah, that's my only flex I have.
3: That's a big flex.
4: I don't know if it's fancy.
1: You shop at Whole Foods, right? There's got to be some fancy-like things that you do.
4: Reluctantly.
1: There.
4: Yeah.
3: Whole paycheck, that's fancy.
1: It's because of the girlfriend.
4: Yeah, basically. So,
1: JR, we're going to spend this week discovering what you're fancy like.
4: No,
1: bro.
4: Boy, don't.
1: Marty, congratulations, dude.
2: Thank you. Appreciate it.
1: Think of what you're fancy like. We're going to do this all week for Walker Hayes tickets at 8:30 each day with the Morning Stampede on 98.7.

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0: Maybe. I'm just suggesting that. We'll give you all the details, tell you everything you need to know in just 6 minutes. Hold tight right here.

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2: 150 swimmers dove into the Willamette River on Sunday for the sold-out inaugural Portland Mile Race.
3: How do you sell out the river?
4: I don't think you can.
2: That is such a funny question because I have no idea.
4: You know, when you walk into like a venue and it says maximum occupancy. Yeah. 484.
2: Yeah.
4: Never seen that post anywhere on the Willamette River.
3: No.
2: Only 150 people can fit in the Willamette. 151? Don't even think about it.
4: That's crazy.
3: No, stop it.
2: Would be packed.
4: Not even safe.
2: No way. University of Portland has selected as World Cup. Okay, I'm going to reread
4: this.
2: Has been selected as the World Cup base camp for the Jordan national team. So the country of Jordan will be hosted by the University of Portland. They'll practice here before heading over to their first World Cup match in Santa Clara next week. So that's pretty cool.
4: That seems rad, but isn't this pretty far? I mean, I'm for it.
2: Yeah.
4: This is pretty far from Santa Clara.
3: It's a trip, man.
2: Yeah, it's kind of random, but I don't know. Like, maybe there's so many teams, or maybe University of Portland has a great field.
4: I'm not sure they do.
2: I'm not sure. All I know is I wish that we were hosting a World Cup match at Providence Park. The city would not be. You want to talk about packed things? Oh my goodness, the city would.
3: Sweet.
4: We could sell out Providence Park for a World Cup game.
2: Absolutely,
4: I'm
2: that would be so cool. Maybe next year or next 4 years. I think World Cups every 4 years. Portland Fire and Rescue, Gresham Fire, and all Washington County fire agencies are implementing a burn ban beginning Monday, June 15th. This ban includes recreational campfires, fire pits, yard debris, and agricultural burning.
4: Now, generally, like, these will be the counties that do it first because they're the most populated counties, but expect this burn ban to be statewide before too long.
2: Definitely.
4: Like, there's no way, you know, once this heat sets in and we go a few days without rain, the extreme fire danger, it's going to be bad.
2: Yes.
4: I think we're in for a bad fire season regardless.
3: This is why I haven't bought a grill yet.
4: That's why I wouldn't.

0: be able to use it.
1: That's smart, dude.
2: Yeah. This is why. It's very mindful
0: there's
2: of
0: you, there's,
2: JR.
0: There's a burn ban.
1: That's smart, dude. You saw that coming.
0: And I'll burn everything, trust me.
1: To be clear, your grill is not banned and likely won't be. Jordan Davis, bar none. Your Disneyland keywords straight ahead. Win a flight to Disney. Even

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1: Park is your keyword of the hour to go to Disneyland. 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
2: Jared, remember the Music City Minute you had last week where Taylor was swinging You Got a Friend in Me?
3: Yeah.
2: That has been stuck in my head since then.
3: It's very good.
2: So much so that I had to crank it at home and just like listen to it loud. Because sometimes, you know, I think the trick on that is if you got something stuck in your head, you need to listen to it to completion.
3: Yep.
2: And then it will finally leave your head.
3: Did it?
2: No.
3: Oh, man.
2: Still stuck in my head.
3: It's good.
2: I don't think I ever loved that track as much as I do right now. And I think I just, with Toy Story coming out and that being a part of the Disney-verse right now.
3: Oh, yeah.
2: I think it's in there.
3: It's incredible.
2: Yep. Toy Story 5 coming out this weekend. The 70th anniversary of the Disneyland Resort happens through August 9th. We'd love to get you down for that. Keyword once again, Mallory?
1: Park. 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
1: I'm not by myself on this, right? Multifocal contact lenses are not... There must be new technology, right?
2: What is that?
3: That's crazy.
1: Right? My buddy, who I had dinner with last week, said, yeah, he looked up at the TV and then he was reading his menu and going back and forth. And I was like, I thought your eyes were terrible. And he's like, no, I got new multifocal contacts. They're like bifocals, but contact lenses. And just depending on how you look through them, like they're on your eye, they don't move around.
2: Okay.
1: And the ring on the outside is like focusing on far, and the ring on the inside is focusing on close. And he can just see because your brain naturally interprets that correctly.
2: Oh my goodness.
3: I know they have those for glasses. I have single vision ones, but they tried to do that where they put the little bump in the bottom to help you see, and it just messed me up. I couldn't imagine having that permanently like on your eyeball.
1: It's rings in your eyes.
3: Nah,
1: you look
3: man.
1: Through the outside of the ring to focus far and inside of the ring and your brain just does it automatically.
2: That seems like it would give you like a headache.
1: Yeah. He said it was awesome. He said like, I can now see every distance with one set of contacts. And they're brand new. And I was like, this is technology blows my mind.
3: Well, here's the thing with the glasses. Like, if you wanted to look down and, like, it was so you could see, like, you know, things close.
1: Yeah.
3: You had to kind of
1: lift
3: your head and look down.
1: It like, made you look old.
3: Yeah. I don't know, man. Does he have to do those same kind of movements?
1: No, your brain does it automatically, he said. Like, your brain wants to see. So if there's a part of your vision that you can focus on, your brain will do it automatically.
3: Huh.
1: And I was like, this is science gone crazy.
2: It really is going too far. But it sounds like it's for the benefit of the greater good, so
1: sometimes going too far, for sure. This one sounds like, this is awesome. Whoever invented this, I hope they're living in a mansion somewhere.
3: Mm-hmm.
1: You know, that's great. First time I had heard about it, I was very proud of it. If you have contact lenses, ask your optometrist about it. I never had to say that word right. Chick-fil-A is offering

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2: I didn't know this was going to be a competition, but I'm game for it.
3: Yeah?
4: Yeah.
2: Our brand new drinks are being unveiled today downstairs at the coffee carts.
5: Oh, yes.
3: Yeah, that's right.
2: We thought when this happened because JR was like, when are we going to get our own Morning Stampede drink? He was just joking with Neil and Amy down at Arrow Coffee. And they were like, they took it and ran with it. And now we each have individual drinks. And now it's a competition. And I want to win.
5: It's going to, what is it? Whoever's drink sells the most wins?
2: Yep.
5: Well, they're all very different. Mine is like a dirty soda with Dr. Pepper. JR and yours, Jake's, I think are energy drinks.
2: Yes. Yeah. That's what I wanted. Mine's a Red Bull infusion. It has watermelon, strawberry, lime, lemonade. It's got a watermelon wedge, a sour strawberry straw, and red sugar around the rim.
3: Okay.
2: Yeah.
3: How do you compete with that?
2: I think yours has ashwagandha in it, bro.
3: Oh, sweet.
5: JR's Jumpstart Lotus. Lotus Energy with the bold flavors of blue raspberry, tropical pineapple, and exotic passion fruit. Exotic.
3: See what I'm saying? Yep.
2: Exotic passion fruit.
3: Well, here's the thing. It's like, who's going to win? I don't know.
2: I'm going to win.
3: Maybe the guy that's lived here his whole life. You know,
5: well,
3: not just since January.
5: Does the public want an energy drink or do they want a Dr. Pepper with blackberry and coconut and vanilla?
2: I am a little jealous. Mallory's Dirty Little Secret, that's what hers is called. I'm jealous of your name. That's so good.
3: And it looks pretty tasty.
2: And that's a dirty soda, which I'm into these days.
5: Yeah.
2: But I'm still going to win this thing.
5: I'm excited to try them.
2: Arrow Coffee Cart, we're going to be heading down there today. If you're anywhere in downtown, it's on Main Street between 5th and 6th. Go hit them up. Order Jake's drinks.
3: JR's Jumpstart.

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1: Bro, I was every cliche you could think of for a suburban dad this weekend, and it wasn't on purpose. This was completely accidental.
2: What does this even mean?
3: Yeah, go on.
1: Okay, so picture in your head what a dad from the suburbs does with his weekend.
3: Mows the lawn.
1: I did that.
3: Works on a car
1: did
3: or something.
1: That, yep, yeah. Did that. I worked underneath the hood of my boat.
2: Yeah. Did you grill at any point?
1: I grilled the burgers.
2: You did not.
1: I swear to God, the whole time wearing socks and Crocs.
2: Come on, Jake.
1: Like, here's the list of things. I did farmer's market.
2: Okay.
1: I coached Little League. I visited my mom. I worked on my boat motor. I went and saw a movie. Not at like a cool theater, like Hollywood Theater, Baghdad. I went to the Century 16 in the strip mall in Beaverton. I grilled. I went to Home Depot.
2: Dang, dude.
1: For window shades. And this all dawned on me last night as I was, I swear to God, pressure washing something.
3: Oh my gosh.
1: And I stopped the pressure washer and just reflected on my weekend. I need to be more interesting because this is like...
3: No, that is interesting.
1: It's not though. I'm like, I'm living the most cliche 45-year-old man who lives in a suburb life.
3: But you have to embrace it.
2: Yeah, dude, own it.
3: Yeah.
1: I couldn't help it. I didn't even mean to do that, but I literally went down the checklist of everything you picture a suburban dad does.
3: Some people would kill to be able to just do those activities. Yeah,
2: right?
3: For sure.
1: You're right. I need to reflect and step into the life that I've created for
3: myself.
1: Exactly. Yeah. You're right. But I was hard in. The socks and Crocs really sold it.
2: Think what Jake 10 years ago would think. You know?
1: Right, to be like, yeah, you want this life, bro. That's why you set it up. Yeah.

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2: Yeah, what do you mean by this?
1: Like, three people, unfortunately, like passed away this past weekend just because people were trying to beat the heat and they got in the water. It was three separate incidents in different parts of town of people who just got sucked in by the current.
3: Oh my gosh, that's so scary.
1: It's awful.
3: Well, I got in the water this weekend, but it was like a foot and a half blow up pool.
2: Kiddie pool.
1: Not a lot of undertow
3: there.
1: And even
3: then, I said, I think I need a life jacket.
1: Right. Well, that's what I'm saying. Like, so we don't have to go through this again tomorrow, because it was really, like, saddened me today.
3: Yeah.
1: Three lives lost. It was really rough news morning this morning. And let's just make a pact, like, whatever you think you need, go a little more so.
2: Yeah.
1: With the safety stuff.
2: It's going to be 93 today, dude.
3: That's crazy.
1: There's going to be people back out there again. I don't want to come into headlines again
2: Play
1: tomorrow.
2: Play it safe.
1: Yeah. Be cool about it. Do enjoy your heat, though. This is very early for us to be getting this heat. Are we going to be in for a lot of hot days this summer? Let's enjoy it while we got it. It's Keith Urban with

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1: Guys, I'm about to win free Chick-fil-A for a year.
2: So here's the thing. If you get the gold cup, that's how you win.
1: Got it.
2: Jake Byron, what color cup?
1: Here it comes.
2: Do you have?
1: Boom!
2: Oh. No!
1: Here's my arrogance. 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
2: 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I thought it was going to be too. We're rolling film on this and everything.
3: 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The crowd would have gone wild.
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3: cups.
1: Today. I know that.
3: Yeah.
2: He's going to get that damn
1: now
2: gold
1: I'm
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Love that one from Shania Twain. Hey, it's Emily 98.7 The Bull. Shania Twain actually said about Ella Langley that she has a sort of edge to her that country music has been lacking for a while. So Shania is a big fan of Ella Langley and join the club, right?

Hope you had a great weekend. Hey, it's Emily. Thanks for being right here and hanging out with me. You know, my favorite way to wake up in the morning is with the Morning Stampede, Monday through Friday, 6 a.m. to 10 a.m., making you laugh every step of the way. Tune in.

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Let's get you and the fam to the happiest place on earth. Hey, it's Emily. I want to get you to Disneyland. What you need to do is be listening for that keyword. And that next one is coming up right after 11 o'clock right here on 98.7 The Bull. Keep hanging out with me. It's Chase Matthew.

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That is the latest from Taylor Swift. It's called I Knew It, I Knew You from the brand new Toy Story movie, Toy Story 5. Hey, it's Emily, 98.7 The Bull. So Taylor Swift actually sent me a gift. That is a true story. You can check out my unboxing video. 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

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The only way you can do that is becoming a Bull Insider, okay? I asked my boss, I'm like, can we hook them up without them becoming a Bull Insider? My boss said, no. So I don't make the rules, I just follow them.

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wanting to date someone because they're nice to you, that just screams like toxic situationship to me. Hey, it's Emily 98.7 The Bull. So when you win this trip to Disneyland, you are not allowed to invite your toxic situationship, okay? I'm saying no. You can invite me before you invite them. Your keyword coming up.

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Hotter than the red on the cattle brand. Cause she's a gold digger with a quick trigger. A cast iron skillet swinging lid flipper.

want my horseback. That is the latest from Cody Johnson, Horseback. Hey, it's Emily. I hope you have a great rest of your Monday. B-Dub is up next for you. I will see you right back here tomorrow so we can hang out together again and listen to the very best country music right here on 98.7 The Bull. I'll see you then.

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1: Hey, it's Casey Musgraves. Cold shoulder,
0: closing time. That's all I do is like just sit in my room and play music and then record it and then see what happens. 98.

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98.7 The Bull. I'm B-Dub. I had a great weekend. Yesterday was my 43rd birthday. I'm the healthiest I've been in my adult life. Like, I feel good. Celebrated a little too hard this weekend, but also officiated my first wedding for a friend of mine. It was just an honor. Can't wait to do another one. Megan Maroney's

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3: So Dolly Parton has officially entered the coffee game. Because apparently conquering country music, movies, theme parks, books, and humanity itself wasn't enough. She's launching her own coffee brand called Cup of Ambition, which is honestly the only acceptable name when your biggest hit is 9 to 5. She says it takes a lot of energy to chase your dreams, and every morning starts with a head full of ideas, a notebook, and a couple cups of coffee. Meanwhile, most of us start the day by staring at the coffee maker like it's a hostage negotiator. Coffee will debut at Dolly's Tennessee travel stop before hitting stores nationwide later this year. And you know what? If Dolly's coffee could give me even half the work ethic she's had for the last 60 years, I'll take two bags, a tumbler, and whatever magical mountain woman energy she's been running on for decades.

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4: Got a girl from the south side, got braids in her hair. First time I seen her walk by, and I about fell up on my chair. Had to get her

0: Young on the show. I want to say we just saw each other. And a matter of fact, we just did like less than a month ago at ACMs in Las Vegas. This last couple months has been a blur.
1: You have no idea. You weren't here for CMA Fest though, were you?
0: So I came in for some pre-festivities and rolled out Friday night, but so I got a little bit of it, but
1: you got to get out early, so
0: that's, so what you're saying is you're jealous.
1: Well, this much.
0: But it is cool, man. I mean, you look at like just I hadn't been in a couple of years and it's just wild, just, you know, Nashville in and of itself, there's music everywhere you turn. You add in outdoor stages, a stadium, and an amphitheater, and I don't know what you would call fanfare, like just a convention. You know, it's crazy. It's like Comic-Con meets music festival meets Music City, man. It's wild and so cool.
1: It definitely is. It is wild. I actually was traveling in and out of town pretty much the entire time. So somebody the other day was doing an interview with me and they were like, did you get to see like all your good friends? And I'm like, no. I've been busy working nonstop and obviously getting ready for, you know, the drop of the deluxe album for I Didn't Come Here to Leave, and then the actual drop of the single I Didn't Come Here to Leave on the 15th. So it's been pretty crazy.

0: We didn't used to have to pay to pick an airplane seat on a flight.
1: I never do. I let them pick just because I'm cheap.
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0: Because I don't want to sit back middle by the bathroom.
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Midland is coming to the Clark County Fair August 7th. I've got your tickets. 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

Chesney is kicking off his residency at the Sphere this weekend. He's got another 6 shows this year, and that's it for this year. Rumor has it he's going back to stadiums next year. I guess time will tell. It's 98.7 The Bolt.

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